out on the island. In the back room, she was everybody's darling. But she never lost her head, even when she was given head. She says, hey, babe, take a walk on the wild side. Said, hey, babe, take a walk on the wild side. And the colored girls go, do-do-do, do-do, do-do-do.

from the bottom now. Ain't no place to be going, control it down. I wanted to go high, but I know I tried to deal with all the clowns. I wanted to do it my way. Where'd you put on this rage? Feeling like a million against me, and I'm tasting all of these, hey. Watch your neck, watch your steps, 'cause I'm creating a path to walk, to keep moving your hips.

beasties with their mouths grinning wildly, expressing life. As they stood there above me, being flanked on each side, I felt no need to fear them.